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0: there's nearly 678,290,000 kids under five around the world. But what's so important about being five? A lot, it turns out. Children who live to age five are twice as likely to reach adulthood. That's why vaccines matter so much. For 40 years, Rotary and partners have delivered vaccines globally. Like here, and even here. Impressive, right? But 12.5 million children are still totally unvaccinated. Rotary knows we can find them. Because when Rotary and Indian vaccinators looked for families at bus and train stations, used motorbikes, and trekked house to house, they lowered polio cases by 94%. See? It can be done. And the results are worth it. Let's ensure that all children grow up safe from preventable diseases.
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8: 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Here's your forecast from the National Weather Service. It'll be partly cloudy tonight with a low near 63 degrees, mostly sunny tomorrow with a high near 82. Partly cloudy tomorrow night with a low near 66. Monday mostly sunny with a high near 92.
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1: 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Acoustic Scotty plays Dockside Cafe every Tuesday from 6 to 9 p.m. The Norwalk Summer Concert Series at the Norwalk Amphitheater will have Dan Robertson on July 1st from 6:30 to 8:30 p.m. Arrival from Sweden, a tribute to ABBA, will play the Jackson Street Pier as part of the Party at the Pier on July 3rd. Stick around after the concert for a drone show. Jack Johnson will play Blossom Music Center on Tuesday, July 7th. And the Norwalk Summer Concert Series at the Norwalk Amphitheater will have the Divots on July 8th from 6:30 to 8 p.m. For more information on these and other events, or to submit your show to be added to our entertainment guide, visit our website at WLKRradio.com.
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0: 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From the National Weather Service, partly cloudy tonight with a low near 63 degrees. Tomorrow, mostly sunny with a high near 82. And for tomorrow night, partly cloudy with a low near 66.
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0: 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Stay tuned. I've got your forecast coming up.
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3: 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Here's your forecast from the National Weather Service. It'll be partly cloudy tonight with a low near 63 degrees. Mostly sunny tomorrow with a high near 82. Partly cloudy tomorrow night with a low near 66. Monday mostly sunny with a high near 92.
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0: 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Here's your forecast from the National Weather Service. Today, mostly sunny with a high near 82 degrees. For tonight, partly cloudy with a low near 66. And for tomorrow, mostly sunny with a high near 92.
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0: 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Checking your forecast from the National Weather Service, mostly sunny today with a high near 82 degrees. For tomorrow, it'll be mostly sunny with a high near 92. On Tuesday, sunny with a high near 96.
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0: 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Martin Davis with you. 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
1: There's nearly 678,290,000 kids under 5 around the world. But what's so important about being 5? A lot, it turns out. Children who live to age 5 are twice as likely to reach adulthood. That's why vaccines matter so much. For 40 years, Rotary and partners have delivered vaccines globally. Like here, and even here. Impressive, right? But 12.5 million children are still totally unvaccinated. Rotary knows we can find them. Because when Rotary and Indian vaccinators looked for families at bus and train stations, used motorbikes, and trekked house to house, they lowered polio cases by 94%. See? It can be done. And the results are worth it. Let's ensure that all children grow up safe from preventable diseases.
0: 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From the National Weather Service, mostly sunny today with a high near 82 degrees, partly cloudy tonight with a low near 66, mostly sunny tomorrow with a high near 92, on Tuesday, sunny with a high near 96.
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0: 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Here's your forecast from the National Weather Service. Today, mostly sunny with a high near 82 degrees. For tonight, partly cloudy with a low near 66. And for tomorrow, mostly sunny with the high near 92.
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streets, and every time I thought I got it made, it seemed the taste was not so sweet. So I turned myself to face me. I've never caught a glimpse of how the others must see the faker. I'm much too fast to take that test.

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1: 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Checking your forecast from the National Weather Service, mostly sunny today with a high near 82 degrees. For tomorrow, it'll be mostly sunny with a high near 92. On Tuesday, sunny with a high near 96.
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4: 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From the National Weather Service, mostly sunny today with a high near 82 degrees, partly cloudy tonight with a low near 66. Mostly sunny tomorrow with a high near 92. On Tuesday, sunny with a high near 96.
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0: 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Here's your forecast from the National Weather Service. Today, mostly sunny with a high near 82 degrees. For tonight, partly cloudy with the low near 66. And for tomorrow, mostly sunny with the high near 92.
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0: 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Checking your forecast from the National Weather Service, mostly sunny today with a high near 82 degrees. For tomorrow, it'll be mostly sunny with a high near 92. On Tuesday, sunny with a high near 96.
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1: 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From the National Weather Service, mostly sunny today with a high near 82 degrees, partly cloudy tonight with a low near 66, mostly sunny tomorrow with a high near 92, on Tuesday, sunny with a high near 96.
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4: 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Here's your forecast from the National Weather Service. Today, mostly sunny with a high near 82 degrees. For tonight, partly cloudy with the low near 66. And for tomorrow, mostly sunny with the high near 92.
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1: 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Acoustic Scotty plays Dockside Cafe every Tuesday from 6 to 9 p.m. The Norwalk Summer Concert Series at the Norwalk Amphitheater will have Dan Robertson on July 1st from 6:30 to 8:30 p.m. Arrival from Sweden, a tribute to ABBA, will play the Jackson Street Pier as part of the Party at the Pier on July 3rd. Stick around after the concert for a drone show. Jack Johnson will play Blossom Music Center on Tuesday, July 7th. And the Norwalk Summer Concert Series at the Norwalk Amphitheater will have the Divots on July 8th from 6:30 to 8 p.m. For more information on these and other events, or to submit your show to be added to our entertainment guide, visit our website at WLKRradio.com.
2: 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Have a great weekend. On Monday, I will be back with you for your midday. We will have your chance to win at 11:20 with Name That Lyric. Also, I'll have your chance to win a Bluto's gift certificate during your Mom and Pop Rock lunch block of music. I'll play that Cedar Point sounder, where the Star Spangled sounder, where you can win a pair of Cedar

0: point tickets, and of course, all your favorite music during the workday. I'm Kelly Rose.
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2: 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Checking your forecast from the National Weather Service, mostly sunny today with a high near 82 degrees. For tomorrow, it'll be mostly sunny with a high near 92. On Tuesday, sunny with the high near 96.
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1: 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No employee or any member of their families of the Elyria-Lorraine Broadcasting Company, its advertisers and promoters of any contest are eligible. The stated parties and promotional participants are not liable for injury incurred because of any contest promotion. Limit one winner per household every 30 days. Winner has 30 days from the date of giveaway to pick their prize up. Grand prize drawings will be determined per contest. Winners agree to sign a contest release form as a condition of receiving the prize package. Winners agree to allow the use of his or her name, likeness, and or voice for additional publicity and advertising purposes for the period of 1 year from the grand prize drawing date without additional compensation. WLKR reserves the right to amend these rules at any time. All decisions of WLKR are final. Prizes may not be refunded, transferred, or exchanged. All taxes, including sales tax and federal tax, are the sole responsibility of the winner. Copies of these rules are available by sending a self-addressed stamped envelope to General Contest Rules, care of WLKR, 10327 Milan Road, US Route 250, Milan, Ohio, 44846. 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
0: 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From the National Weather Service, mostly sunny today with a high near 82 degrees, partly cloudy tonight with a low near 66, mostly sunny tomorrow with a high near 92. On Tuesday, sunny with a high near 96.
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0: 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I just want to warn you, traffic is tough out there.
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5: 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Here's your forecast from the National Weather Service. Today, mostly sunny with a high near 82 degrees. For tonight, partly cloudy with the low near 66. And for tomorrow, mostly sunny with the high near 92.
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0: 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Stay tuned. 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
3: 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Checking your forecast from the National Weather Service, mostly sunny today with a high near 82 degrees. For tomorrow, it'll be mostly sunny with a high near 92. On Tuesday, sunny with a high near 96.
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2: Welcome again to Acoustic Cafe. I'm your host, Rob Reinhardt. And this time, it's new Jalen Naganda, Death Cab for Cutie, Paul McCartney, new old Rodney Crowell, some archived gems, and our in-studio guests, the Paper Kites.
3: You know, can we still kind of do this with the core members? Because we had extended the band, and it was a little scary initially to discover whether we still kind of had that magic of just playing together.
2: This Australian band formed about 15 years ago when songwriter Sam Bentley and Christina Lacey started performing as a duo as teenagers. They began releasing their music in 2013 and adding members, growing to a band of eight by their last.

0: last album. On the new one, they pared it down to the core five-piece band and went out into the country to take up residence at a friend's farm to create songs you can now hear on their new album, If You Go There, I Hope You Find It. On their spring tour in North America, we had the Paper Kites join us at the Leon Loft for some of the songs, both old and new. So, coming up, the Paper Kites join us this week as our in-studio guests. And we're going to start out where we left off last week when we revisited a session with the Canadian songwriter Feist. Leslie Feist first was making music quietly for a small community of artists in 1999, but in 2007 was making music heard by the world with the massive hit 1-2-3-4. But in between, there was her major label debut called Let It Die, released in Canada in 2004 and worldwide in 2005. And from that, here's Feist with Mushaboom on Acoustic Cafe.
1: Helping the kids out of their coats, away the baby.

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0: Now that we've officially entered summer, a perfect album for summer listening, Neon Summer Skin.
1: So, in this time, in chaplatsirem latsirem, vrema mais at megum cheikide.
0: And as a family member joining as Niamh Corkasian, better known as Bedouin, on the brand new album with that song called Canopies, an album that is telling family stories and inspired by the pop melodies of the 1970s from Todd Rundgren, Karen Carpenter, Carole King, the latest from Bedouin. And then before that, going back to 2005 or so, and that was Feist with Mushaboom. Mushaboom, by the way, translates roughly to pile of hair. It is the name of a town on the eastern shore of Nova Scotia, and it comes from the Mi'kmaq tribe, Native American and First Nations people that occupied eastern Canada and the northeast United States. That was Feist from the album called Let It Die. Death Cab for Cutie's new album is out. I Built You a Tower. This comes from a period of writing when Ben Gibbard was touring not only with Death Cab for the celebration of the 20th anniversary of the Plans album, but also the Postal Service, and was also in the process of getting out of a marriage. He and his wife divorced after that tour was over. I Built You a Tower features songs of compartmentalizing, which is something he had to do over that difficult period. Full of Stars, the name of this, on Acoustic Cafe.

Well, if you were starting to actively listen to music in the late 90s, early 2000s, you'll be thrilled to know that your favorite bands are still at it. Nearly 30 years on from the debut album in 1996, Modest Mouse has a brand new album and their first in 5 years called An Eraser and a Maze. The album is a mess. It is all over the place. It includes songs like that one called Remember Yourself, Not Me from Modest Mouse. And then Death Cab for Cutie is back as well. I Built You a Tower, the brand new set of compositions from Ben Gibbard. We heard the song called Full of Stars, which opens the brand new set. I want to go back much further now for a classic song from 1971, 72, and Jonathan Edwards, who turns 80 years old this year. Jonathan Edwards, a folk artist out of the Northeast, who found great success with his self-titled debut album, including this classic song, which Jonathan did for us some 30-plus years ago live in our studios at Acoustic Cafe.

0: Sunshine, as performed live here at Acoustic Cafe back in 1995. That is Jonathan Edwards, who will turn 80 years old later this year. And ahead on the program, another song from 1971, now on a reissue of a 2013 album from the late Alan Toussaint. And our in-studio guest this week, the Paper Kites at the Leon Loft.
1: 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Some events going on around the area. Acoustic Scotty plays Dockside Cafe every Tuesday from 6 to 9 p.m. The Norwalk Summer Concert Series at the Norwalk Amphitheater will have Dan Robertson on July 1st from 6:30 to 8:30 p.m. Arrival from Sweden, a tribute to ABBA, will play the Jackson Street Pier as part of the Party at the Pier on July 3rd. Stick around after the concert for a drone show. Jack Johnson will play Blossom Music Center on Tuesday, July 7th. And the Norwalk Summer Concert Series at the Norwalk Amphitheater will have the Divots on July 8th from 6:30 to 8 p.m. For more information on these and other events, or to submit your show to be added to our entertainment guide, visit our website at WLKRradio.com.

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3: The National Weather Service forecasting for today, mostly sunny skies at a high of 82. Partly cloudy tonight with a low of 66. Then mostly sunny tomorrow with a high of 89.
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5: Good morning, America, how are you?
6: It's a classic bit of Americana. The song was written by the late Steve Goodman, the Chicago folk artist, running buddy of John Prine, who died in 1984 from leukemia. He was just 36. His best-known song is this one, City of New Orleans, and it's one of two hit versions that were recorded. This version from fellow folkie Arlo Guthrie and the other by Willie Nelson, although the song has been cut by hundreds of others. The song takes its name from a train that ran from Chicago to New Orleans, the City of New Orleans, and about Goodman's ride on that train. On his arrival at that time, one of the legendary artists he could have encountered in the Big Easy was Alan Toussaint. The pianist, hit songwriter, and producer had been part of making music in that city since getting his first big break at 17 and making his first recordings at age 19 in 1957. And then came the songs. He wrote early doo-wop hits and songs covered by hundreds of artists through the 60s and 70s and produced major hits for many in that same era. By the 2000s, Alan Toussaint was a senior statesman of music, and in 2009, he recorded his songs and some choice stories for a live album called Songbook. That album finally arrived in 2013, just 2 years before he passed away. Now that album has been reissued, including the original recordings, plus another album's worth of extra recordings of songs that he wrote, and as he says, songs he wished he'd written. One of the latter is this version of City of New Orleans on Acoustic Cafe.

0: Some of the bonus tracks on the reissue of Alan Toussaint's 2013 album Songbook were done at Joe's Pub, where most of the original album was recorded, plus another live venue. And then there were some isolated studio recordings like that one, the late Steve Goodman's song City of New Orleans, in the hands of the late Alan Toussaint. This week on Acoustic Cafe, we're getting to a session with the Australian band The Paper Kites, recorded on May 13th for our 70th show at the Leon Loft.
1: 70. Going all the way back to 2013. Are we fans of folk rock? Folk rock harmonies? Ah, great. Well, I think you will be pleased, and I certainly hope so, because our guests today have come a long way. They started performing in Melbourne, Australia as a duo, and in 2010 expanded to a band. That band grew in size. So on their last record, they were up to an 8-piece for the album At the Roadhouse. Now, back to the core 5-piece band for the new album, If You Go There, I Hope You Find It. They have come back to a simpler sound that made their name with songs like the delicate masterpiece called Bloom back in 2013. They've also found a way to honesty and vulnerability in the songwriting, which is a great and scary place to be. Currently on tour in the States and thrilled to have them here. Welcome The Paper Kites to the Leon Loft.

0: song Stormwall, which is on the new album, If You Go There, I Hope You Find It, from our in-studio guests this week, recorded at the Leon Loft, The Paper Kites.
1: So between the introduction and the start of the song, we actually went from 5 to 6. So you know what? Why don't we start out by introducing everybody who's up here, okay?
2: Yeah, sure. So I'm Sam, and this here is Dave. And we've got Josh on the drums back there, Christina on the piano and the vocals. We've got Danny back there playing the pedal steel, and the other Sam, who we affectionately call Raz, on the bass guitar there.
1: Excellent. Yeah. Well, thank you all for coming. So over 15 years, I've watched, I've listened. You see a band grow, and sometimes a band contracts. The Paper Kites had grown to 8, as I mentioned, for that last album at the Roadhouse. And the sound expanded on that as well. Electric guitars were very prominent. There was a lot of pedal steel guitar on that album. When you get to the new album, like, it's back to the core unit, and it really is a simpler sound.
2: Because it was such a big project when we did that record, it actually wasn't unlike this setup. We kind of holed up in a bar that we'd kind of made in this town called Campbell's Creek, which is a country town in Australia. We played for a month as this band, the Roadhouse Band, and the shows were free. We didn't announce them, and it's a very small community there, so we kind of just left it up to anyone that wanted to come. And we played every weekend, every Friday and Saturday night, and slowly these rooms started to fill up every weekend. People were kind of lining up. We obviously expanded the band for that. And when we came to this new record, there was a little concern over, you know, can we still kind of do this with the core members? Because we had had extended the band and brought in a steel player, and we had these other great vocalists that just made it a much bigger sound. So it was a little scary initially discover whether we still kind of had that magic of just playing together.
1: I noted a couple of songs from the last album, June's Stolen Car and Black Thunder, which would be wildly out of place on this album. Like, it just wouldn't be the same thing. Different circumstances, different songs. Talk about the farm experience and really going to the farm and sort of retreating in a way.
2: Yeah. So for those of you that don't know, which is probably all of you, we're very lucky to rehearse out on a Brussels sprout farm in a place called the Yarra Valley in Melbourne, in Victoria. It's firstly great because we get free Brussels sprouts, which is really wonderful if you're into that vegetable. But we also, our friend that owns the farm said, we've got this space that you can rehearse in, because it's really difficult for a band to find a permanent

0: space to kind of, you know, make art in, I suppose. So they gave us this space, and we've been there for a number of years now. But yeah, there was something that just felt intrinsically home for this record. And you'll see the album cover. There's an old broken down bus just in a field on the farm. The title is just a phrase that Christina wrote on the window of the bus. It's actually still there at the moment. If you're ever passing through the Yarra Valley, you can go and see it. But, you know, it was really important, especially after a project that we'd recorded elsewhere. We'd toured it around the world. I think it was really, it felt important to us, as it was just the five of us coming back to playing, that it had to sound like home, you know. And we sat down, we had this kind of meeting together, and we wrote, what do you call it? Is it like a mood board? A vision board. With all these words that with things that we valued, either about the music that we made or just about art in general. So we had our vision board of what we thought this record should be, and it was all kind of words like, you know, it should feel like home, and sort of autumnal, which was kind of around the time that we were writing. And I think all those things that kind of, they flowed into the album when we sort of made it out there.
1: Songs coming out of those words on the vision board.
0: Yeah, yeah.
1: Wow.
0: Just things that we collectively have learned to value over the years in the music that we make and what we find important, yeah.
1: Plus Sprouts,
0: yeah.
1: You really
0: don't
1: need many.
0: Yeah.
1: You can fill right up. Okay, what would you like to do next?
0: This is actually a song from At the Roadhouse, okay. Which is the previous record, a song called Marietta.

0: From that last album, a live album called At the Roadhouse that we were talking about, the song called Marietta, from our in-studio guests on Acoustic Cafe, the band The Paper Kites, recorded for our 70th show at the Leon Loft back in May. And we'll have more with The Paper Kites coming up in the second hour here on the program. You can find us online at acafe.com, A-C-A-F-E.com. You can find me on Blue Sky Radio, Rob Reinhardt on Blue Sky. Coming up, a debut from Brother Wallace, a forthcoming album from Margaret Glaspie and Margaret's producer, live here. Live since 65, the Ark looks to the future with a storied history. 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
1: The National Weather Service forecasting for today, mostly sunny skies and a high of 82. Partly cloudy tonight with a low of 66. Then mostly sunny tomorrow with a high of 89.
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0: You're listening to Acoustic Cafe. I'm Rob Reinhardt. Let's get into another track from Electric Love, which is the name of the debut album from Brother Wallace. The Georgia-born...

0: Raised and definitely church-influenced performer who delivers a ton of foot-stomping, barn-burning, roof-raising songs because he has a voice that can do that. But he also has a subtler side like this one called Hope of Fools. Brother Wallace on Acoustic Cafe.
1: Man, I'm out here living, trying to make it day to day.

Margaret Glaspie from California, based in New York, singing Michigan, which is the first song from the new album for Margaret called I Am Both, which will be out on August 7th. This finds Margaret Glaspie working with producer Joe Henry, who is a Michigan guy, but the two of them did not co-write this song. But Michigan does appear on the new album from Margaret. We'll hear more about that when she joins us on the program in the fall. And then we also heard Brother Wallace from the Electric Love debut release from Brother Wallace out of Georgia and the song Hope of Fools. We have talked a lot about Joe Henry on the program. We've had him on the program lots of times. In fact, just last fall, along with singer and songwriter Mike Reed, they are working on yet another new project together. But let's get to Joe performing Joe's songs live here at Acoustic Cafe. This is Joe Henry with Keep Us In Song on Acoustic Cafe. The time.

0: Keep Us in Song, from producer and singer and songwriter Joe Henry, who has been keeping us in song for 40 years now. Joe's debut, Talk of Heaven, came out in 1986. That recording was done live in our studios here back in 2018. Next hour on the program, new Paul McCartney, new old Rodney Crowell, Jalen Naganda, the Arcadian Wild, plus more with our in-studio guests, the Paper Kites. 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
0: We're starting the second hour of Acoustic Cafe now. I'm Rob Reinhardt. We have another Leon Loft session, our 70th at the Leon Loft, going back to 2013. And it's with the Paper Kites out of Melbourne, Australia. We'll get to more of that later on this hour. We're going to start this hour, though, with Jalen Naganda, who has a brand new album called Doctrine of Love. Last hour, we heard Brother Wallace, definitely a Georgia-influenced artist. Jalen Naganda, very different situation, coming from the Baltimore area and mixing lots of East Coast influences and a lot of Motown for his new blend on songs like this one, Good, Good Love, on Acoustic Cafe.

Sardis made a huge splash a couple of years ago with an album called Whiplash, her debut, Joby Riccio, out of the Berklee College of Music, but before that, the Colorado music scene. Now, with a brand new album called Face the Feeling, that is Joby Riccio and her song Idaho on Acoustic Cafe. Doctrine of Love is the new album from Jalen Naganda, and we heard Good, Good Love from Jalen out of Baltimore. The Arcadian Wild all came together in Nashville at Lipscomb University in that city and have formed the Arcadian Wild and been at it now for better than 13 years. They have a brand new album on the way. We just completed a session with them, which we will bring you in August when the album arrives. The album is called Make It Out Alive. And one of the first two songs from the album available now is called Comes Around Again on Acoustic Cafe.

of us have been listening to that voice our entire lives. He is now 84 years old. That is Paul McCartney on Acoustic Cafe. It is from the brand new album, which is called The Boys of Dungeon Lane. These are stories about the years before the Beatles, before the Quarrymen. This is early days reflection from Paul McCartney, like that song there called Life Can Be Hard on Acoustic Cafe. Before that, Comes Around Again, which is from the Arcadian Wild. Their brand new album, which will be their fourth, will be out in August. It is called Make It Out Alive. We will have a full discussion with the quartet, the Arcadian Wild, coming up in the weeks ahead. Going into our archives now for a voice that we don't hear nearly enough these days. He had a major label career for a while. He still maintains a performing career, but has been independent for 20 plus years. That is Jeffrey Gaines out of Philadelphia. Jeffrey's biggest hit was actually a cover of Peter Gabriel's In Your Eyes. That goes back now 25 years. But he had lots of great original songs as well, like this one called Over and Over, performed live here at Acoustic Cafe.

0: Songwriter Jeffrey Gaines, who hasn't had an album of new material since 2018, and then before that, it was 2003, which is when we did that recording right there, the song called Over and Over, live here at Acoustic Cafe. And ahead on the show, an interesting Imagine conversation from Rodney Crowell, a Joni Mitchell classic redone, and more.
1: There's nearly 678,290,000 kids under five around the world. But what's so important about being five? A lot, it turns out. Children who live to age five are twice as likely to reach adulthood. That's why vaccines matter so much. For 40 years, Rotary and partners have delivered vaccines globally. Like here, and even here. Impressive, right? But 12.5 million children are still totally unvaccinated. Rotary knows we can find them. Because when Rotary and Indian vaccinators looked for families at bus and train stations, used motorbikes, and trekked house to house, they lowered polio cases by 94%. See? It can be done. And the results are worth it. Let's ensure that all children grow up safe from preventable diseases.
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3: The National Weather Service forecasting for today, mostly sunny skies and a high of 82. Partly cloudy tonight with a low of 66. Then mostly sunny tomorrow with a high of 89.
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In 1969, the world was becoming very familiar with Joni Mitchell. Of course, other artists had known of her as they were covering her songs from the mid-1960s onward. When her second album, Clouds, arrived in May of 69, two of those songs had already been recorded and released by others, including Judy Collins, who had turned both Chelsea Morning and Both Sides Now into huge international hits in 67 and 68. But there were new, lasting classics.

to be discovered on Clouds, including this stunning a cappella anti-war song called The Fiddle and the Drum. Now, nearly 60 years later, the song is being covered again on a new album from banjoist and producer Bela Fleck and soprano Renee Fleming. In fact, it's the title track of a new album featuring some traditional Americana as well as more contemporary offerings like this version of The Fiddle and the Drum on Acoustic Cafe.

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0: Just out this week, a brand new album from Rodney Crowell. It is called Then Again. And what that title refers to is the fact that this album is 20 years old. He actually did it in the mid-2000s and just decided in the process he wasn't nailing it. So he decided to put the whole thing on the shelf, but this year decided it was better than he thought it was and decided to put it out as Then Again. Joining him on the album, great friends of his like Emmylou Harris and Lyle Lovett and Shelley Wright and the late Guy Clark is featured on a track as well. Right there, an imagined conversation with Leonard Cohen, who passed away in 2016. The song, If I Could Speak to Leonard. On Acoustic Cafe. Before that, another production out of Nashville, and that would be Bela Fleck and Renee Fleming together with The Fiddle and the Drum. The title track from the new album, The Track, written by Joni Mitchell, going back to her 1968 release called Clouds. Well, we've just heard an imagined conversation with Leonard Cohen. Interesting. Let's hear a Leonard Cohen cover now. It comes courtesy of New York singer and songwriter Dana Kurtz, performed live in our studios at Acoustic Cafe.
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0: Leonard Cohen classic. Everybody knows. That's Dana Kurtz performing it live in our studios here at Acoustic Cafe in 2004. And coming up, an archived recording with the Philly trio Good Old War, for a reason. And more with our in-studio guest this week, the Paper Kites.
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7: The National Weather Service forecasting for today, mostly sunny skies and a high of 82. Partly cloudy tonight with a low of 66. Then mostly sunny tomorrow with a high of 89.
0: Good morning, I'm Rob Reinhart, and you're listening to the Acoustic Cafe on 95.3 WLKR. You're listening to Acoustic Cafe. I'm Rob Reinhart. More of our in-studio session at the Leon Loft with the Paper Kites coming up here in just a second. Paper Kites down to a five-piece for this new album, but they came as a six-piece because for the touring they did in North America, they hired Dan Schwartz to play pedal steel guitar. Dan came up to me after the performance and said, "It's great to see you again. I've done the show several times with my other band." His other band is Good Old War. And indeed, they had done three visits before that band disbanded several years ago. Let's get to one of those because it's great. Three-part harmony out of Philadelphia. This is Good Old War live here at Acoustic Cafe.
8: One, two, three, four.

0: The band Good Old War, when they were extant back in 2015, live in our studios here at Acoustic Cafe. One of those band members joining our in-studio guests this week. Our guests being the Paper Kites, the five-piece out of Australia, with a sixth member added in Dan Schwartz. We did this session live at the Leon Loft. It was our 70th session, those dating back to 2013. We recorded this in May. Let's get back to more with the Paper Kites.
1: So the solitude of the farm experience, that is a certain type of writing. And, you know, you have a long history here and you've gone through, I'm seriously, from teenage to now in your 30s, these are different phases of life. And, you know, some writers really want that solitude to create no matter what phase they're in. And then others want that constant stream of input, data. Maybe you've been both types of writers along the way.
2: I mean, you certainly, you're very right in saying, you know, it's been a journey in terms of just growing older. You know, there are many things that you're interested in or that you're moved by at a certain age. And as you move through not just growing up, but I suppose things that come with that, whether it's, you know, marriage for some people, kids for some people, it just sort of seems to unlock different things, feelings towards your own life and different understandings of what's around you and how you take that in as well. So I can look back at every chapter and I have a pretty good understanding of where I suppose I was at as a songwriter. But, you know, as a band as well, we've sort of moved through these different seasons. I think there is a vein that seems to connect all the music, and I think there is something, for lack of a better word, I think there's sort of a almost healing quality to it. It is quite introspective music for the most part. You know, you would probably agree that as you do move through these seasons, your eyes are open to different things, I think, than they were 5 years ago, 10 years ago. And sometimes things have a way of finding you at a particular time that you need them. This was a time to kind of feel a little more settled and put our roots down. And that's what this record feels like to me, is it's almost like this sort of love letter to our families and where we've kind of been allowed to grow and find acceptance as well, and find love and find family and all those great things that can happen to you if you are fortunate with the people that surround you. And we have a really good network of support back home. And so that, I think that's where this album came from, is really just kind of a bit of a love letter to all of that.

0: another earlier song from a vast 15-year catalog of albums, the song called Tenenbaum, recorded live at the Leon Loft with our in-studio guests on the program this week, the Paper Kites.
1: Sam, I think it was you. I saw a mention of an important concept and a mark of artistic growth, vulnerability over perfection. This ability to get to that place, you know, where you're revealing emotions rather than just executing perfectly whatever you or the band can do.
2: I mean, that's another age, age understanding thing, that, especially as a musician, which is one of the few jobs you should technically get better at as you get older, they say. We've been trying to track records live as of late, for that very reason, that we're trying to capture a take that is, yeah, you kind of get a sense of that vulnerability over the perfection of the take. I mean, we still struggle with it because you want it to be perfect. You want it to sound good. And live is scary, as you'll see. You have been seeing. You know, to not hit notes that you want to hit and to not convey a line in the way that you want to, that's the risk of it all. I've come, as a songwriter, to value the older I get, I'm not interested in a take that is perfect or vocally something that is just auto-tuned or bang on, as we say. I'm interested in, I want to hear the humanity of the thing, especially in this age, and it's only going to get more into the whole AI thing. I mean, it's something that we're not really worried about because I think in the music that we make, the humanity of it is sort of that's what we do.
1: So yeah. I was thinking about this concept of imperfection and you know, a big part of your job is repetition. That's a big part of your job, going town to town, country to country, repeating songs for audiences. And in doing so, whether you want to or not, they're going to get better and better. Like your ability at playing these new songs is always going to get better and better. That is the process. So you're taking songs that may have been created imperfectly, and that was the magic of it. And then you have to

0: that energy from each other, and then, you know, the crowd, or sometimes the crowd's giving you that energy, or they pick up on this energy, and that kind of flow of energy in a room of live music is something that AI will never be able to replicate, which I often think about. Like the feeling of being in a small, really intimate room or an enormous stadium with all these people, like singing along to a song, is just so magical. It will never be able to be replicated, so we're safe. But yeah, I think there's so many things that influence that. Also, we have many moments of humility on stage where one of us plays the wrong chord and we smirk at each other like, oh yeah, I heard that.
1: We should get better every night.
2: We're getting worse.

Every Town, which is on a brand new album. If you go there, I hope you find it. From our in-studio guests, the Paper Kites, Sam Bentley on lead vocals and guitars, also Josh Bentley on drums, Christina Lacey on piano and vocals, David Powies on background vocals and banjo, and Samuel Rasmussen on bass, plus Dan Schwartz playing pedal steel. You can find that new album on the Network Records label. And you can find us at acafe.com, which is our official website, and there's lots to do when you get there. You can also sign up for our weekly e-newsletter if you'd like, all at

0: 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Lots of video and audio on demand there. 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We'll be back in just a moment to wrap everything up here and tell you about next week. Live since 65, the Ark looks to the future with a storied history. 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Contemporary and traditional music, storytelling, and community building. 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
0: Thanks for joining us this time on Acoustic Cafe. Many thanks again to the Paper Kites coming all the way from Australia to do the Leon Loft. 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And we'd like to thank those making the show possible. This time, that would be The Ark, the nonprofit venue in Ann Arbor, Michigan. 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You can find out more about both at leonspeakers.com. We're a copyrighted production of RDR Radio. Writing and production help from Susan Barnes. Ani DeFranco wrote and performed our theme called The Million Dollar Intro. And Ed Magnus has already lit his first firecracker. Till next time, I'm your host, Rob Reinhart. Have a great week.
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Good morning, I'm Jennifer J. That was Boy Golden featuring Cat Clyde with Cowboy Dreams. Hey, coming up this hour, we've got the powerhouse sounds of Brandi Carlile, also the haunting magic of Jeff Buckley, the legendary Goo Goo Dolls, and also the Lumineers. Stick around, because over the next 60 minutes, I've got your local weather and boating forecast. We'll also map out your week with the community calendar, see what's hitting DVD and Blu-ray shelves this week. Check in with the National Day celebrations, plus your essential air quality and allergy report to get you ready for the day. But right now, let's get you back in the music. 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

0: Natalie Imbruglia with Torn on your Voice of the Firelands, Sandusky's 95.3 WLKR. How's it going out there? I'm Jennifer Jay, and taking a look at some of the new DVD and Blu-ray releases available in stores this coming Tuesday. There's The Mastermind starring Josh O'Connor and Hope Davis, Kraken starring Jenny Evanson, Rise of the Conqueror starring Christian Mortensen, Kiss the Spider-Woman starring Diego Luna and Jennifer Lopez, Night Patrol starring Justin Long and Jermaine Fowler, They Will Kill You starring Tom Felton and Patricia Arquette, and Crime 101 starring Chris Hemsworth and Mark Ruffalo. Up ahead, after this short break, we'll look at your weather and boating forecast. A little bit later on, we'll have music from Kate Bush and look at the community calendar on 95.3 WLKR.
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4: 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From the National Weather Service, expect a humid one out there with plenty of sunshine and just a few scattered clouds. We'll have a high near 82 degrees. Humid conditions persist under partly cloudy skies tonight, with temperatures dropping back only into the middle 60s. Tomorrow, get ready for a hot one. It's going to be humid with abundant sunshine, pushing the heat index up to a sticky 97 degrees, but we'll have a temperature high near 92. And tomorrow night, mainly clear, very warm, and remaining quite humid with a low of 75. Out on the lake and bay for today, we'll have northeast winds at 5 to 10 knots, waves 2 feet or less. Tonight, east winds at 10 knots or less, waves 2 feet or less. Currently, the water temperature off of Sandusky is 70 degrees.
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0: Mystery Hunters and future Indiana Joneses. Coming up tomorrow at the Milan Public Library, they're launching their teen archaeology field school from 3 until 4. It's a hands-on skills-based program for students ages 11 through 18. Now, they will learn the real-deal skills needed to evacuate a site, identify ancient artifacts, and research the secrets of the past. Now, because this is an in-depth, skills-based series, attendees do need to commit to all the program dates before registering. Space is limited, so contact the Milan Public Library. Also going on tomorrow, you can dive into the incredible natural beauty right in your backyard. The Huron Public Library is hosting Wonders of Wetlands, Unearth the Natural Resources at Old Woman Creek. It starts at 5 o'clock in the afternoon. It's an eye-opening program that will explore the fascinating ecosystem and natural resources of our local reserve. Now, it's a perfect way to spend a summer evening learning about local wildlife and conservation. Registration is required for this one, so to secure your spot, be sure to contact the Huron Public Library. Got a little extra to give? The American Red Cross could use it. A couple of blood drives is happening this coming Tuesday to donate out at the American Legion in Sandusky from 1 until 6 or at First Presbyterian Church in Huron from 1 until 6. Now, you can also schedule an appointment. 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And finally, there's the fast forward to Wednesday night to kick off the new month with a bang. The Huron County Humane Society is hosting their famous bingo night over at the Norwalk Eagles Club on Klein Street. Doors swing open at 4:30 and early bird games get rolling at 5:30. Now, we're talking cold, hard cash prizes, pull tags, and plenty of delicious food to keep you fueled up. 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Up next, we'll have music from the Goo Goo Dolls.
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0: 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From the National Weather Service, sunny today with a few clouds and plenty of humidity. We'll have a high near 82 degrees. Skies stay partly cloudy tonight and the air stays humid. Temperatures dropping back to the middle 60s. Tomorrow, the heat will be cranking up. We'll have sunny skies and high humidity with

0: a high near 92 degrees, but it'll feel more like it's 97. And tomorrow night is very warm, clear skies, and sticky overnight with a low near 75. Out on the lake and bay for today, we'll have northeast winds at 5 to 10 knots, waves 2 feet or less. Tonight, east winds at 10 knots or less, waves 2 feet or less. Currently, the water temperature off of Port Clinton is 71 degrees.
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Goo Goo Dolls with Iris on your voice of the Firelands Vermilions, 95.3 WLKR. Before that, you heard music from Fun. Well, happy to be with you on this 28th day of June. I'm Jennifer Jay. It's now time to check in with your allergy and air quality forecast. So if you're planning on heading outdoors today, the grass and dock pollen are sitting at a moderate level today. So keep those tissues handy if your eyes are starting to water. The indoor allergens, dust and dander, well, they are at a moderate level today as well. Now, the air quality overall, it's looking pretty good today, but always a but, right? If you're an asthma sufferer, today ranks at a moderate risk, so don't leave that inhaler behind. As for our little multi-legged neighbors, well, they are absolutely loving life right now. Mosquito activity, it's flying high. Indoor pests are very high, and outdoor pests are at an extreme level, so be sure to check yourself for ticks and don't skimp on the bug spray if you're going to be outdoors. And finally, here's a massive heads up for the days ahead. Enjoy this moderate UV index today while it lasts, because a wall of sweltering heat and oppressive humidity is marching our way for the upcoming week. It's going to get downright dangerous out there, so start prepping now. Map out your air conditioning and get ready to drink plenty of water. Now, switching gears over, let's take a look at the National Day calendar. First up is a doubleheader for your sweet tooth, because it's National Foodie Day and National Rainier Cherry Day. So go ahead, snap a picture of your gourmet lunch, and if you want to get really adventurous, throw some cherries into a bowl for National Tapioca Pudding Day, because apparently that's a thing we are celebrating today as well. But hey, if you overindulge, don't worry, you can always log onto a treadmill, because it's National Paul Bunyan Day. So grab your flannel, channel your inner giant lumberjack, and go conquer the world. Of course, if you do swing an axe today, you might want to check your policy.

policy because it's also National Insurance Awareness Day. Safety first, people. And finally, let's get a massive shout out to the folks keeping the world moving on National Logistics Day. And pack your bags mentally for National Alaska Day. It's the 49th state to join the union with its breathtaking landscapes and rich wildlife. Alaska deserves a whole day of appreciation. Think snow-capped mountains, the northern lights, and maybe even some adventurous stories from the last frontier. So there you go. A lot is going on today for the National Day calendar. Now, coming up in the 10 o'clock hour, music from Portugal, The Man, Girl Cologne, and also Dire Straits. But right now, here's the Lumineers with Oh Hey on 95.3 WLKR.

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Your voice of the Firelands Vermilions, 95.3 WLKR. Good morning. I'm Jennifer J. That is Tyler Ballgame with Matter of Taste. Well, looking at some music tidbit news for you, Biba Doobie is back with a brand new album on the way, and it's called Pylon. Now, this drops in stores on September 18th, marking her fourth studio release and the follow-up to last year's This Is How Tomorrow Moves album. Now, the first taste is a new single. It's called Sun Has Set. It's out now and with a video on YouTube as well. Early reaction says that this one hits a little louder, a little darker, and leans into that gritty guitar-forward edge fans have been craving. Now, Pylon also brings some serious alt credibility with guest contributions from Hayley Williams, Brandon Yates, and Chino Marino, a lineup that hints at a bigger, bolder sound. And yes, she's also going to be hitting the road. Her U.S. headlining tour runs October 1st through October 20th.

29th, kicking off in Connecticut, wrapping up in Seattle, and even stopping at Madison Square Garden on October 5th. Now, there are no Ohio dates on this leg yet, but hey, fingers crossed. Pre-sales start tomorrow at 10 with general tickets going on sale on July 2nd. For tour dates, music, and everything Pylon, head over to her official website, beabadoobie.com. And Rainbow Kitten Surprise has officially released a brand new remix of one of the most beloved songs. It's called Free Fall. And they handed it over to DJ and producer Grizz. And wow, was it worth the wait. This remix actually goes back to 2023 when Grizz debuted it live at Bonnaroo after Rainbow Kitten Surprise had to bow out of the festival. Fast forward to this year and the moment came full circle. Rainbow Kitten Surprise frontman Ella Mello surprised the crowd by joining Grizz on stage at Bonnaroo to perform the track together. Goosebumps kind of moment. Anyways, now that Long T's remix is finally out on digital platforms, an early reaction says that transforms the emotional slow burn of the original into something more expansive, more dance ready, without losing the soul that made fans fall in love with it in the first place. The original, it's called Free Fall, first dropped back in 2018 and has since become a signature Rainbow Kitten Surprise track, even earning platinum certification from the IRAA. And Rainbow Kitten Surprise, they're not slowing down, actually. They released a new single, Never Have I Ever, back in May, and their most recent album, Bones, arrived last year. Old favorite, new energy, and a remix years in the making. This one's worth a listen to. Hey, let's get you back in the music right now. Here is Girl Cologne with Growing Up, Getting Old on 95.3 WLKR.

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Hey, at least you can rely on us to deliver great music. 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

0: Noah Gahan with The Great Divide on your Voice of the Firelands, Collins 95.3 WLKR. Looking ahead to early this afternoon, the Guardians are 1-1 against the Seattle Mariners and take the field this afternoon for the series decider at a Progressive Field. Tune in for the pregame at 1:05, followed by the first pitch at 1:40, right here on your home for Guardians baseball, 95.3 WLKR. Coming up next, a look at your weather and boating forecast. Then at the bottom of this hour, we'll be going live to St. Peter Lutheran Church. They're located on Benedict Avenue and Executive Drive in Norwalk for this morning service.
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2: 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From the National Weather Service, we've got a bit of humidity to deal with today, but we'll see sunny skies and just a few clouds with temperatures near 82 degrees. The humidity isn't going anywhere tonight under partly cloudy skies. Temperatures will drop back into the middle 60s. Tomorrow features tons of sunshine, but it's going to feel incredibly muggy with a real feel heat index climbing all the way to 97 degrees. We'll have an air temperature high of 92. Tomorrow night is going to be a rough night to cool off. Expect mainly clear skies, but very warm and humid air with a low of 75. And by Tuesday, it brings sweltering heat alongside a mix of clouds and sun. It's going to be a dangerous day for heat stroke if you're outdoors for long stretches of time, so keep the water close by. We'll have a temperature high near 95 degrees. Out on the lake and bay for today, we'll have northeast winds at 5 to 10 knots, waves 2 feet or less. East winds tonight at 10 knots or less, waves 2 feet or less. Currently, the water temperature off of Vermilion is 70 degrees.
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0: And welcome to one and all to this all-in-one service on this fifth Sunday after Pentecost. We welcome those listening on the radio or watching on Facebook also. And a very special warm welcome to our former pastor, Bob Sander, and his wife, Sue. Where'd you go, Sue?
2: Back row.
0: Okay, back row. Okay. This is our 125th anniversary event and our third all-in-one service. So our remaining events include Pastor Chris in July, Pastor Ann in August, Pastor Noah in September, and Pastor Scott in October. There is still time to register for Vacation Bible School. Registration form is on the church website, so please see to that. And Pastor Bob, you have an announcement you would like to make? Okay.
3: Good morning, everyone.
1: Good morning.
3: It has been 40 years, and you haven't changed. Ken and Shirley are sitting in the same pew. I do have one announcement and one request, and that has to do with these little boxes we all carry in our hip pocket or someplace. 2 weeks ago, or 3 weeks ago, I was at the Synod Assembly, and I was being recognized for being in the ministry for 50 years. Now, I don't know, I haven't made 50 yet. It's only 49 and a half, and I hope I make the other half a year. But anyway, I was being recognized, and in that recognition, I was invited to distribute communion. And a number of us were celebrating anniversaries in a number of congregations.

politicians who have been around for a number of years, we all got to distribute Holy Communion. And for some unknown reason, I was in station number one, right up in front. And so I'm giving bread, the body of Christ, the body of Christ, body of Christ. And I look up and there's eight bishops standing in front of me. All the bishops from Region 6, which we are in, there's six synods, plus the Lutheran bishop from Western North Dakota, which my synod is partners with them, and then the Northern Ohio Episcopal bishop, who was the preacher that day. So there's a number of eight bishops, and I'm giving communion. I am just humbled and in awe and all that kind of stuff. And just as I'm ready to give communion to the first bishop, my telephone rang. Thankfully, it only rang in my ears. It was not on audio. It was in my ears, and I'm thinking, now what do I do? Do I say, pardon me, Bishop, can you wait a minute? I have a phone call to take. I decided not to do that. And I decided to continue doing what I'm supposed to be doing and ignore the telephone call. Come to find out, it was one of my golfing buddies calling, wanting to play golf. And so so this is a long a roundabout way of saying, please check your telephones and make sure they're turned off. Because I wouldn't want you to be disturbed during communion or during the 45-minute sermon or any of that. So if you could just turn off your phones, we'll be fine. So thank you very much. I believe it's time to prepare for worship, so let's pause momentarily in silence to prepare for worship. If you are able, please arise. We begin with confession and forgiveness. Blessed be the Holy Trinity, one God, whose compassion endures forever. Amen. Let us confess our sin unto God. Compassionate God, we confess to you all our sins. Our burden is heavy, and we cannot free ourselves. In your mercy, call us back to you. Your yoke is easy, and your burden is light. Restore us to dwell in your peace. In Christ's name we pray. Amen. Jesus says, come to me, all who labor and are heavy laden, and I will give you rest. In the name of God, Father, Son, and Holy Spirit, your sins are forgiven. Rest in God's love. Amen. We sing the gathering hymn.

0: The grace of our Lord Jesus Christ, the love of God, and the communion of the Holy Spirit be with you all.
1: And also with you.
0: Let us pray. O God, you direct our lives by your grace, and your words of justice and mercy reshape the world. Mold us into a people who welcomes your word and serves one another. Through Jesus Christ, our Savior and Lord. Amen. You may be seated. I'm told it's time for the little ones, so come on forward.

0: Hey, guys, come over here. 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Right here. That'd be great. Good morning. This is the quietest children I've ever seen. Good morning. Okay, good, good. Let me introduce myself to you. My name is Bob Sander, and I was pastor here 40 years ago. Oh my goodness, he is old, isn't he? 40 years ago. That was before any of you were around. May have been even before any of your parents were around, too. So, today is a kind of a festival day. What festivals are important in your life? What festivals do you think of? Christmas, yes. There's no Christmas tree, though. Easter, yes, Easter. What's that?
1: 4th of July.
0: 4th of July, that's coming up next Saturday, I think it is. Is it next Saturday?
2: Yeah.
0: Yeah, 4th of July. Anybody have festivals over here? What other festivals?
1: Halloween.
0: Yes. That can be kind of a fun and scary festival at the same time.
3: Thanksgiving.
0: I love Thanksgiving. I eat so much turkey. There's one thing at Thanksgiving I refuse to eat. You want to guess? I'll give you a hint. It's not pumpkin pie. What's that? Cranberry sauce. I won't eat cranberry sauce. So today, festivals are important. They're kind of highlights. We all need to have highlights in our life, don't we? What's one of the personal festivals that everybody has?
1: Christmas.
0: We all have birthdays, don't we? We all have birthdays, birthdays are, I love birthdays. You get gifts, you get cake, ice cream, a lot of fun, right, all that? Well, today is like that. This is one of those, this congregation is celebrating birthdays. 125 of them for this congregation this year, and it's a day in which they celebrate because it's good to be together. It's good that we all get together. We all get to see each other. We all get to notice that some of us have gotten a little older, and some haven't aged at all, at least we don't think so. It's a day in which we celebrate just being together.

0: That's what church is for many of us every week, is it's a celebration that we are together. Because there's so much in this world that kind of separates us out and has us going different directions. It's always great to get together. We can always do more together than we can do separately. So I want to wish you all them, and all of you, a happy birthday on this, because you don't look 125 years old. I know, that was a dumb dad joke, wasn't it? You don't look 125, but you all bring vitality and laughter and joy to this. So I'm thankful and grateful that you're here. I'm thankful and grateful to kind of meet you all. And I hope to see you all at the picnic afterwards, because then we can let our hair down and really have a good time, okay? Well, thank you. Why don't we have a word of prayer, okay? Let's all hold hands. Can we do that? Can we all hold hands? Can we all hold hands? Oh God, our Heavenly Father, we give you thanks that you bring us together, that we can celebrate. We celebrate because of your love and your joy and your peace. Be with us each and every day so that we can celebrate together again each and every week. We pray in Jesus' name. And everyone says,
1: Amen.
0: Amen. Okay, I have a job for all of, for some of you, okay? And here's the job. Can you get me up? I'm serious, guys.
2: 3, 2, 1.
0: Oh! Thank you. Thank you. Thank you. Thank you. Yeah, you can take one. I think there's enough. Okay.
3: A reading from Jeremiah, the 28th chapter. The prophet Jeremiah spoke to the prophet Hananiah in the presence of the priests and all the people who were standing in the house of the Lord. And the prophet Jeremiah said, Amen. May the Lord do so. May the Lord fulfill the words that you have prophesied and bring back to this place from Babylon the vessels of the house of the Lord and all the exiles. But listen now to this word that I speak in your hearing and in the hearing of all the people. The prophets who preceded you and me from ancient times prophesied war, famine, and pestilence against many countries and great kingdoms. As for the prophet who prophesies peace, when the word of the prophet comes true, then it will be known that the Lord has truly sent the prophet, the word of the Lord. We'll read responsively a portion of the 89th Psalm. Your love, O Lord, forever will I sing. From age to age, my mouth will proclaim your faithfulness. For I am persuaded that your steadfast love is established forever. You have set your faithfulness firmly in the heavens. I have made a covenant with my chosen one. I've sworn an oath to David, my servant. Establish your line forever and preserve your throne for all generations. Happy are the people who know the festal shout. They walk, O Lord, in the light of your presence. For you are the glory of their strength, and by your favor our might is exalted.
0: The Holy Gospel according to St. Matthew, the 10th chapter. Glory to you, O Lord. Jesus said to the 12, Whoever welcomes you welcomes me, and whoever welcomes me welcomes the one who sent me.

0: whoever welcomes a prophet in the name of a prophet will receive a prophet's reward. And whoever welcomes a righteous person in the name of a righteous person will receive the reward of the righteous. And whoever gives even a cup of cold water to one of these little ones in the name of a disciple, truly I tell you, none of these will lose their reward. The Gospel of our Lord.
1: Praise to you, O Christ.
0: You may be seated.

In the name of the Father, and of the Son, and of the Holy Spirit. Amen. So, what's he doing with a bar stool? I'm sure some of you are asking that. A couple of you might know the answer already, but what's he doing with a bar stool? Isn't he supposed to be up there? Well, I have three reasons for the bar stool. Number one is that it's biblical. It's biblical in that when Jesus preached, he sat down. When he preached in the synagogue in Nazareth, says that he took the scrolls, he read it, he rolled them up, gave it to the attendant, and then he sat down to preach. On the Sermon on the Mount, he sat in their midst and he preached. So it's biblical. So I kind of like that. It's biblical. Secondly, it's please change that picture. Whoever's in charge, please. So it's biblical. It's as I've gotten older, I've gotten to the point that my legs get a little tired. And so after 45 minutes, they really get weak. And so I thought, no, don't worry, it won't be 45 minutes. Besides, I didn't bring Snickers for all of you. And thirdly, the third reason for sitting during the sermon is, look at you. You're sitting during the sermon, so I thought maybe I would too. Well, anyway, we have in front of us the gospel lesson from Matthew, in Matthew 10. Whoever welcomes. It is a continuation of the last two or three weeks. And if you remember, the last two or three weeks, Jesus says, the fields are ready for harvest, but there are few workers. Pray to the Lord of the harvest that he sends out workers for the harvest. And I'm sure all the disciples said, oh, amen, Jesus. I hope that there's a lot of workers, the people to do the work. And then Jesus says, ha, you guys are the ones. And he names the 12 disciples. And he says, you're the workers. You're the workers. And then 2 weeks ago, he says, and he gave them authority. He gave them authority to heal and to proclaim. And in healing and proclaiming, he said, you are in essence saying the kingdom of heaven has come near. And so we are in a continuation of that theme. Jesus sending the disciples out, sending them to heal, to proclaim, to point out the kingdom of God. That the kingdom of God has come near to you in your hearing and in the healing. And I'm sure everyone was just really kind of thrilled about that. They were thrilled that they are going to be able to do the same stuff, the same things that Jesus could do. I mean, just 2 weeks ago, it was the healing of the little girl who had died, Jairus' daughter. It was the healing of the woman who had a hemorrhage for 12 years. There was amazing healings going on. And these are the signs of the kingdom. And that there's 12 disciples, all 12, even Judas, is given authority to do this.

And then he says, in the era of transparency, but even though this sounds like godly work, even though this sounds like wonderful work, but you're going to be persecuted. You're going to be arrested. You're going to be put to shame. It will be father against son and mother against daughter. It will be mother-in-law against daughter-in-law and son-in-law. There will be separation. Think that I came to bring peace? Probably not. But then he goes on to say, whoever welcomes you, welcomes me. Whoever welcomes you, welcomes me. And so that whole ministry of hospitality is raised up almost to a heavenly level. The ministry of hospitality, the ministry of welcoming someone, the ministry of wrapping one's arms and saying, you're welcome here. The ministry of saying, you're safe here, is lifted up to a point that it cannot be ignored. It isn't so much that we know exactly the right words to say. You know, I come to think about catechism some days. That catechism, I don't know what's going on here, but when I was a kid, we had catechism for 4 years. My pastor had 500 questions, and we had to have 500 answers. And the right answers had to go with the right questions, you know. Well, I was pretty good at that. I got 99% on the test. I thought I was pretty good. And yet, is that what faith is all about? Jesus is talking about faith and putting that faith into practice. It is not about knowing all the right answers. It is not about knowing 500 questions and five. Some of us were so good, the pastor just could give us a number, and we knew the answer. It's not about that. Jesus raises up the ministry of hospitality, of welcoming the visitor into your midst, welcoming the stranger into your midst, welcoming the ones that many times the rest of society wants to ignore, the ministry of welcoming the ones that many times the rest of society wants to marginalize. Does it sound familiar? We have some of that stuff going on these days. We have a whole town of Springfield, Ohio, sitting on pins and needles. Minneapolis was on pins and needles. What is our response to the stranger, to the visitor, to those who are marginalized? Jesus points out, whoever welcomes you welcomes me. The ministry of welcoming is so important amongst those of us in the church, those of us who preach. The ministry of welcoming, the ministry of welcoming. Some of us, we like to see the big events happening in life, don't we? I mean, I remember 38 years ago, our first chance of going to a National Luther League convention, 60,000 kids going to Denver, Colorado by airplane. And one of the events leading up to it was those windows were open, and there were some guys cooking chicken right outside, and the breeze was blowing, wafting in. It was wonderful. Those big events, we think of those when we think of our Christianity. We think of those great big events, full houses on Easter or Christmas. We think of those. And yet it is sometimes the smallest things that we do that make

the most difference in the world. The ministry of welcoming. The ministry of welcoming the stranger. This Matthew 10, I'd like to, for us to jump quickly from Matthew 10 all the way to Matthew 25. Because in Matthew 25, Jesus says, he separates the sheep and the goats in a great judgment. And he takes those on his right hand, and he says, come with me into the kingdom, those of you, all of you, for when I was hungry, you gave me something to eat. When I was thirsty, you gave me something. When I was a stranger, you welcomed me. When I was sick and in prison, you visited me. And they will say to him, when, Lord, did we see you that way? And he responds, when you do it to one of the least of these, my siblings, you do it to me. And he says to those on the left, when I was hungry, you didn't do nothing. When I was thirsty, you turned your back. When I was a stranger, when I was sick and in prison, you ignored. And they will say, Lord, when did we see you that way? If we would have seen you, we would have done something. When did we see you that way? And he will simply say, if you have not done it to one of the least of these, my brothers, you have not done it to me. The ministry of hospitality is so simple. Because in the stranger, there is Jesus. In the marginalized, there is Jesus. In the sick and in the imprisoned, there is Jesus. And when we see Jesus, his arms are already open for us. And so we are reminded to welcome the stranger, to welcome the child, to give drinks of water to the thirsty. This congregation has a marvelous ministry in the nursery school. It is one of the ways of welcoming children. And sometimes you probably get to see the children for 2 or 3 years and never see them again. But you've planted some seeds. You've planted some seeds, and that sometimes that's all we can do, is plant the seed, and it'll grow, and have faith. And so this gospel text of Jesus talking to the disciples, and talking to us, when he talks to the disciples, he's really talking to you and me. When he's talking to us, he's talking about faith. And another word for faith is persistence, of hanging in there, of being stick-to-itive, of doing what we are to do. I'd like to just remind you about daily devotions. I find them to be critical. As I've gotten older, I think that they're even more critical to remind me what we're about. And so every morning I play 2 songs. One is by chapel choir, Come to the Water, and the other one is an Irish song, Christ Be Our Light. And those 2 songs remind me what we are to be about. Centering our life, centering my life at least, for the next 24 hours. And so I would urge you to have something devotional each and every day to help you center your life. So that every day you are a disciple. Every day you have a stick-to-itiveness. And when you see a stranger, you welcome them. When you see a child, you hug them. When you see someone, that you see Jesus. May God be with you.

For the next 125 years? I'll be here then. In spirit. Maybe you will too. Stick-to-itive. So that when you see someone, you see Jesus, and you treat one another in that way. In the name of the Father, and of the Son, and of the Holy Spirit. Amen. I see that we have the hymn of the day, Rise, Shine. It is hymn number 665, but you have them up on the screens. If you are able, please stand. We sing it together.

0: With the whole church, let us confess our faith. I believe in God the Father Almighty, creator of heaven and earth. I believe in Jesus Christ, God's only Son, our Lord, who was conceived by the Holy Spirit, born of the Virgin Mary, suffered under Pontius Pilate, was crucified, died, and was buried. He descended to the dead. On the third day, he rose again. He ascended into heaven. He is seated at the right hand of the Father, and he will come to judge the living and the dead. I believe in the Holy Spirit, the Holy Catholic Church, the communion of saints, the forgiveness of sins, the resurrection of the body, and the life everlasting. Amen. Gathered together by the Holy Spirit, let us pray for the church and the needs of the world. Compassionate God, thank you for sending your Son, Jesus Christ, to show us the way of truth and life. Thank you for sending us ministers of your word, especially today, Pastor Bob Sander, reminding us of our baptismal mission to be welcoming to all people. Lord, in your mercy.
1: Hear our prayer.
0: And also, we thank you for leading Pastor Adam Wutka to answer your call to St. Peter, Lord. Bless him and his family as they work through the challenges of moving into a new community. Help us to warmly welcome them, even as you welcome us into your kingdom. Lord, in your mercy. Lord Jesus, we pray for the leaders of all nations and in public office. Guide them to act with integrity.

0: to work toward lasting peace, to champion the dignity and justice of every human being. We especially pray for the United States of America as we celebrate our 250th anniversary, and for our local communities, that we may support one another in love and mutual respect. Lord, in your mercy, hear our prayer. Prince of Peace, we pray for your peace in our hearts and in the world. Be with us as we travel and enjoy our families in the freedom of this country. Protect the men and women in military and civil service who protect our peace and well-being. And especially today, Lord, we pray for Ian and other young men and women, for their safety while they serve the United States of America. May we all be strengthened and guided by faith in you. Lord, in your mercy, hear our prayer. Great physician, we pray for healing for those who are facing serious illnesses, mental health struggles, or other burdens in life. We also remember the isolated, people who are lonely, those who feel forgotten, the stranger. Today, we especially pray for Roxanne, Laura, George, Jerry and Dave, Deb, Nancy and Kemi, Minetta, Shirley, Tom, Bill, Al, Bev and Gordon, John, Kim, Marlene, and Sam. Please, Lord, be with all of these people who need healing and comfort for many, many health reasons. Lord, in your mercy. Gracious Father, we thank you for the saints who have gone before us as they continue to be witnesses of your love and mercy. Especially we pray for those who are mourning the death of loved ones. Thank you for the free gift of salvation for those who believe. Comfort those who grieve with the assurance of your loving kindness. Lord, in your mercy, hear our prayer. Trusting you receive all our prayers, we commend our spoken and unspoken prayers to you, O God, through Jesus our Savior. Amen.
1: The peace of the Lord be with you always.
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1: Peace.

0: Let us pray together. Loving God, we offer at your table the gifts of our hearts. Help us take heart in you and share freely of your love, so that all creation can taste your abundance. We ask this in the name of Jesus, through the Spirit abiding with us, now and forever. Amen.
1: The Lord be with you.
2: And also with you.
1: Lift up
3: your hearts.
2: Lift them to the Lord.
3: Let us give thanks to the Lord our God.
2: It is right to give our thanks and praise.
3: It is indeed right, our duty and our joy, that we should at all times and in all places give thanks and praise to you, almighty and merciful God, through our Savior, Jesus Christ. And so with all the choirs of angels, with the church on earth and a host of heaven, we praise your name and join their unending hymn. Holy, holy, holy Lord, God of power and might, heaven and earth are full of your glory. Hosanna in the highest. Blessed is he who comes in the name of the Lord. Hosanna in the highest. In the night in which he is betrayed, our Lord Jesus took bread, gave thanks, broke it, and gave it to his disciples, saying, "Take and eat. This is my body given for you. Do this to remember me." Again, after supper, he took the cup, gave thanks, and gave it to all to drink, saying, "This cup is the new covenant in my blood, shed for you and for all people for the forgiveness of sin. Do this to remember me." Lord, remember us in your kingdom and teach us to pray. Our Father, who art in heaven, hallowed be thy name. Thy kingdom come. Thy will be done on earth as it is in heaven. Give us this day our daily bread, and forgive us our trespasses, as we forgive those who trespass against us. And lead us not into temptation, but deliver us from evil. For thine is the kingdom, and the power, and the glory, forever and ever. Amen. Heaven has come near. Come, share in the feast. Amen.

Would the Eucharistic ministers come forward? 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

0: family with a mother's tender care. As you sent the angel to feed Elijah with heavenly bread, assist those who set forth to share your word and sacrament with those who are sick, homebound, and imprisoned. In your love and in your care, nourish and strengthen those who will receive this sacrament, and give us all the comfort of your abiding presence through the body and blood of your Son, Jesus Christ our Lord. Amen. Please rise to receive the blessing. The body and blood of our Lord and Savior Jesus Christ strengthen you and keep you in his grace. Amen.
1: Let us pray together. Compassionate God, through the gifts of bread and wine, our hearts are filled with the abundance of your love. 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Amen.
0: God, Creator, Redeemer, and Sustainer, one God, bless and heal and hold you today and always. Amen. We sing the sending hymn.

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Need to breathe with Say It Now on your voice of the Firelands, New London's 95.3 WLKR. Good morning. I'm Jennifer Jay. All right. Big news is rolling in this weekend, starting with Phoebe Bridgers, who's officially back with a brand new album announcement. Her third full length record is called Lost Weekend, and it arrives in stores on August 14th. Now, this will be her first album in 6 years following her 2020 album Punisher. Now, that's a long wait, but early word hints it was time well spent. The album is being described as Phoebe at the height of

her powers. Still emotionally sharp, still detail-obsessed, but expanding her sound in some unexpected ways. Now, we don't have a full track list yet, though Apple Music shows 16 songs on the album and heads up the lead single, Lost Boys, which actually has guest vocals from her boy genius bandmates Julian Baker and Lucy Dacus. Well, that premiered just this past Thursday. Now, Phoebe will also be hitting the road with the U.S. Arena Tour this fall, and if you were hoping to grab tickets, they're already sold out. That should tell you everything you need to know. Now, meanwhile, Jack White, he's giving fans a very different, a very Jack White way to experience his next album. Ahead of the release of Frozen Charlotte that's coming out on July 10th, record stores around the world will actually be hosting in-store listening parties starting on July 8th, including Third Mad Records location in Nashville, Detroit, and London. Admission is free. You'll get to hear the album early, and yes, there are exclusive party favors and chances to win a signed copy. Frozen Charlotte is the follow-up to his 2024 No Name album and features the singles Derecho, Demonico, G.O.D. and the Broken Ribs, and Dollar Bill. The album once again drops on July 10th on vinyl, CD, and cassette, with Jack White launching his U.S. tour that same day in Washington, D.C. So, two different artists, two very different rollouts, and one busy summer for your speakers. Hey, on the way in the 12 o'clock hour, music from Lenny Kravitz, David Bowie, also Dave Matthews Band, and Muse. We'll also do a rundown of some of the new music you can pick up by the end of this week. Later on, we'll look at the community calendar and also see what has happened on this date back in music history. 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From the National Weather Service, sticky and humid this afternoon, though we'll enjoy plenty of sunshine and a few passing clouds. We'll have a high near 82 degrees. Muggy conditions carry through the night with partly cloudy skies, temperatures dropping back into the middle 60s. Tomorrow, the big story is the heat and the humidity. Expect a ton of sun and a heat index peaking near 97 degrees. We'll have a high near 92. Expect mainly clear skies tomorrow night, but it'll stay very warm and muggy with a low of 75. And Tuesday, severe sweltering heat takes over with clouds and sun. Dehydration is a real threat that day, so take care of yourself. We'll have a high near 95 degrees. Out on the lake and bay, we'll have northeast winds at 5 to 10 knots, waves 2 feet or less. Tonight, east winds at 10 knots or less, waves 2 feet or less. Currently, the water temperature off of Vermilion is 70 degrees.

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Your voice of the Firelands, Milan's 95.3 WLKR. Good afternoon. I'm Jennifer J. That is snail mail with a tractor beam. Well, as always at this time of the hour, we're going to look ahead to this coming Friday to see what new music releases will be available. And let me tell you, on this July 3rd, things are certainly heating up, not only in the weather department, but also with some serious rock history, fresh albums, and collector must-haves. So leading the list is a true time capsule from the Grateful Dead. It's Fillmore Auditorium, San Francisco, California, July 3rd, 1966. This captures the Dead's earliest known live recordings taped nearly a full year before their debut album even arrived. This historic set will be dropping, of course, this coming Friday on digital, 2 CD, and 3 vinyl set. Also arriving will be Deep Purple. They return with a brand new studio album called Splat. It follows 2024's album Equals One and marks their sixth consecutive album produced by Bob Ezrin. Built around a concept from Ian Gillan, Splat flips the usual end-of-the-world story, trading doom and gloom for transformation and hope. This will arrive on standard album formats. Purple fans can also dig deep with Glenn Hughes' and Justified Man, the studio albums 1995 to 2003. This will be available as a 6 CD box set reissue landing the same day. Hard rock is well represented with LA Guns and Live from the Guild Theater, while metal legends Motorhead celebrate 20 years of Kiss of Death with expanded 2 CD and 2 vinyl anniversary reissues. British rock history continues with Status Quo and the Early Years Volume 2, 1970 to 1972, as a 5 CD box set plus Electronic Pioneers Tangerine Dream releasing the Bootleg Box Volume 2 as a remastered 7 CD collection. Retro fans can also check out a Now Yearbook 72 Extra, a 3 CD companion set featuring Elton John, Paul Simon, Rod Stewart, The Kinks, The Moody Blues, and more. And closing things out will be Madonna. She expands a dance floor classic with Confessions on a Dance Floor Part 2. This also will be arriving this coming Friday. So a lot of great music is coming out. Hey, coming up shortly, we'll look at your weather and boating forecast. Later on in the hour, we'll look at the community calendar and also see what has happened on this date back in music history. But right now, here is David Bowie with Starman on 95.3 WLKR.

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Rocking out with you this afternoon, I'm Jennifer J. So if your big plans for Independence Day involve staying homebound and avoiding the crazy crowds, you are definitely in luck. There's a massive lineup of superstars, and it is the ultimate summer soundtrack that just dropped its lineup. Vermont's own folk pop superstar Noah Gahan is officially set to headline NBC's Macy's 4th of July fireworks special. And this isn't just any regular holiday bash. I mean, we're talking about this year marks the massive 250th anniversary of America and also the 50th year of the Macy's fireworks, so you know they're going to be pulling out all the stops. Noah, of course, is sharing the stage with a mind-blowing genre-bending lineup, including Post Malone, Shaboozey, Salt-N-Pepa, Bebe Rexha, and Blake Shelton, all black backdrop, that is, by New York City's iconic skyline lit up in sparks. Now, fans are already calling this a must-watch TV event of the summer. So here is your homework. Set a reminder on your phone right now. The action kicks off on July 4th at 8 p.m. on NBC, or you can stream it live on Peacock. But maybe you're not really excited about the artist that's going to be on that. Well, there's also another option for you. ABC is rolling out a full day of celebration with Disney Celebrates America. This is a 24-hour lineup packed with music, movies, and patriotic moments. The centerpiece hits primetime with Disney Celebrates America, Nashville Star Spangled Bash. It airs from 8 to 11, live from Music City. Performing this year will be Sublime and the All-American Rejects, both fresh off of new albums Until the Sun Explodes and Sandbox. They're joined by Boyz II Men, Brothers Osborne, Lauren Daigle, Little Big Town, Neo, Nick Jonas, Reba McEntire, and Tim McGraw, along with Ryan Seacrest hosting. But all the celebration runs all day, starting in the morning with classic Disney movies, family favorites, and America-themed programming. Throughout the day, you'll see behind-the-scenes looks at Disney parks, tributes to American music and storytelling, and holiday-themed episodes of popular ABC shows. Here's a fun fact. The Walt Disney Company is actually a parent company

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0: 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From the National Weather Service, soak up the sunshine, but keep the sunglasses handy, and also the sunscreen applied. It's going to be a bit humid out there with a few clouds in the mix. We'll have high near 82 degrees. Passing clouds and humid air remain with us in the overnight hours as temperatures drop back to near 65 degrees. A bright, sunny, and very hot Monday is on the way, with humidity pushing the heat index right up to 97. We'll have a high near 92. Keeping it mainly clear, warm, and humid as we head to bed on Monday. Monday night, we'll have a low of 75, and Tuesday brings intense sweltering heat with times of sun and clouds, so stay in the AC if you can and try to avoid heat exhaustion. We'll have a high near 95 degrees. Out on the lake and bay for this afternoon, we'll have northeast winds at 5 to 10 knots, waves 2 feet or less. Tonight, east winds at 10 knots or less, waves 2 feet or less. Currently, the water temperature off of Huron is 70 degrees.
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0: It's the Claypool Lennon Delirium with What a Predicament on your voice of the Firelands, Bellevue's 95.3 WLKR. 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If you're looking for some great local outdoor entertainment this week, here's a day-by-day guide to help you plan. 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The feature film for Movies by the Bay is Gabby's Dollhouse, the movie, and it begins at 7 p.m. on the Great Lawn. This Tuesday, head to Washington Park in downtown Sandusky for their Gazebo Concert Series. At 7 p.m., enjoy the upbeat sounds of Dana Dorsey and the Blue Notes. On Wednesday, the Norwalk Summer Concert Series continues out at the Norwalk Amphitheater with Dan Robinson taking the stage at 6:30. Thursday is packed with music in Sandusky. The Party at the Pier brings Straight On, a tribute to the music of Heart, at 7 p.m. at the Jackson Street Pier. Also Thursday through Saturday, enjoy three nights of live music in the Main Street Port Clinton District. This Thursday, it's Rock House that will be performing. On Friday, CLE Rock Band takes the stage, and on Saturday, it's the Jam Machine. On Friday in Sandusky, the Party at the Pier and Lang Trust of Sandusky Library presents Arrival from Sweden, a tribute to ABBA at the Jackson Street Pier. So stick around for a spectacular must-see drone show. On Friday, you can head over to Lorain's Black River Landing for Rockin' on the River. Their gates open at 5:30 with a 6:15 start time of Mr. Speed, Kiss Tribute Band with Medusa that will be performing. By the way, there's a $10 admission for that. And Saturday, the 4th of July, there are plenty of outdoor music events happening. In Sandusky, it's the Stars and Stripes celebration that takes over Washington Park with a special gazebo concert series featuring the Sandusky Choral Society, Jaron White, the Sandusky High School Marching Band, and Ragtime Rick and Banjo Betsy. Later at the Jackson Street Pier, you can catch DJ Chosen. In Fremont, from 8 until 11 p.m., you can head to the Community Amphitheater for an energetic high-voltage show with Powerage and AC/DC Tribute Band. In Huron, it's They're Boppin' on the Basin. It brings a powerful evening of soulful blues to the Boat Basin Amphitheater, featuring Cleveland's Backstreet Blues Band and E.T. King and the Determination. In Lorain, they're Rockin' on the River at Black River Landing features Seven Summers Morgan Wallen Tribute Band with a country honk. That, again, is a $10 admission. And over in Marblehead, starting at 6 p.m. this Saturday, the Fireland Symphony Orchestra will celebrate Independence Day with their Summer Pops concert on the grounds of the historic Marblehead Lighthouse. So a lot of great outdoor entertainment happening. You might want to check also ahead of time, maybe due to the weather, who knows if they might postpone something or not. Not really quite sure, but we'll just have to play it by ear. Right now, though, let's step aside and take a short break. We'll take a look at your weather and boating forecast up next.
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0: p.m. The Norwalk Summer Concert Series at the Norwalk Amphitheater will have Dan Robertson on July 1st from 6:30 to 8:30 p.m. Arrival from Sweden, a tribute to ABBA, will play the Jackson Street Pier as part of the Party at the Pier on July 3rd. Stick around after the concert for a drone show. Jack Johnson will play Blossom Music Center on Tuesday, July 7th. And the Norwalk Summer Concert Series at the Norwalk Amphitheater will have the Divots on July 8th from 6:30 to 8 p.m. For more information on these and other events, or to submit your show to be added to our entertainment guide, visit our website at WLKRradio.com.
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3: 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From the National Weather Service, expect a blend of sunshine and a few clouds this afternoon, along with some rather humid conditions. We'll have a high near 82 degrees. Skies turn partly cloudy, but the air stays quite humid tonight, with temperatures dropping back into the middle 60s. Tomorrow, we can expect an abundance of sunshine. That's going to be on tap, turning very hot with a heat index climbing up to 97. We'll have a temperature high near 92. The overnight looks mainly clear tomorrow night, though it stays very warm and humid with a low near 75. And on Tuesday, it's going to be sweltering with a mix of clouds and sunshine. Remember to practice heat safety if you have to be outside for extended periods. We'll have a high near 95. Out on the lake and bay for this afternoon, northeast winds 5 to 10 knots, waves 2 feet or less. Tonight, east winds at 10 knots or less, waves 2 feet or less. Currently, the water temperature off of Put-in Bay is 70 degrees.
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Stone Temple Pilots with Plush on your Voice of the Firelands, Sandusky's 95.3 WLKR. All right, it's time to hop into the musical time machine and see what went down on this date back in music history. We'll rewind at first back to 1975, where the Eagles officially landed at the top of the world. They kicked off a five-week run at number one in the U.S. album chart with One of These Nights. Now, it was their massive breakthrough record, spawning timeless monster tracks like Ticket to the Limit, the title track, and the Grammy-winning Lion Eyes. 2 years later, in 1977, Rocket Man himself, Elton John, achieved a lifelong dream. Nope, not a Grammy or an Oscar. He officially became the chairman of his beloved Watford Football Club. Talk about a pitch-perfect career move. Moving to 1980, Paul McCartney pulled off a rare radio stunt. His track, Coming Up, hit number one on the Billboard Hot 100, making it one of the few live recordings to ever top the charts, mostly because of American DJs completely ignored the studio track on the A-side and kept spinning the live version instead. Good ear, DJs. And finally, on this date back in 1997, Pink Floyd's The Dark Side of the Moon clocking in at its 1,056th week on the U.S. charts. This was right around the peak of that legendary internet rumor. If you sync the album up with The Wizard of Oz exactly when the MGM lion roars for the third time, things get pretty trippy. Give it a shot tonight and see if the scarecrow dances to the beat. Well, with that, I'm Jennifer J. Thanks for tuning in and making me a part of your day. The Guardians and Mariners break their 1-1 deadlock this afternoon in Game 3 at Progressive Field. Our coverage begins with a pregame at 1:05, leading up to a first pitch at 1:40. Then following the Guardians,

His game, Carrie will be in to keep you company up until late, and then Martin Davis will be in to rock out with you overnight. Well, we are going to have a critical weather impact week this coming week. And as we head into the upcoming week, a massive heat dome is parking itself right over the Ohio Valley, and it's going to bring some downright sweltering conditions starting on Tuesday through at least Thursday. Now, of course, tomorrow's going to be hot, but

outside if you can, or ensure that they at least have adequate shade, proper ventilation, and a constant supply of fresh, cool drinking water. 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I'll catch you next Sunday morning at 9 right here on 95.3 WLKR. Take care. Bye-bye. I'll leave you now with Saint Motel.

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0: the Arctic Monkeys with their latest opening night on Monroeville's Voice of the Firelands 95.3 WLKR. How's it going? And good evening. I'm Carrie back with you on this Sunday after some Guardians baseball and a Guardians win as they came from behind to win it against the Mariners here today. Final score 6-5. And yeah, took 2 out of 3 here this weekend. Couldn't ask for much more, of course. We could always ask for a sweep, but we'll take what we can get. And the Guardians are back at it tomorrow night against the Rangers for a few game series. And we'll have that game tomorrow night here on 95.3 at 6:35 for pregame and first pitch at around 7:10. So we'll see how the Guardians do against the Rangers for this series. Hopefully they can get a few wins. Of course, we'll just have to wait and see. And because the Guardians won here today, I have a chance for you to win as well. This time, win yourself a 4-pack of tickets to see the Guardians take on the Chicago White Sox coming up this Thursday at 6:40 p.m. And you can find more info at cleguardians.com. But if you want to win those tickets, then give me a call right now. I'll just take the first caller here at 419-663-4953 and in Sandusky, 419-609-4953. Again, the first caller wins themselves a 4-pack of tickets to see the Guardians take on the Chicago White Sox coming up this Thursday, the 2nd, at 6:40 p.m. And while I go to the phones, coming up, a look at that weather forecast and more music on the way, including some Goose and 21 Pilots right here on 95.3.
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5: There's nearly 678,290,000 kids under 5 around the world. But what's so important about being 5? A lot, it turns out. Children who live to age 5 are twice as likely to reach adulthood. That's why vaccines matter so much. For 40 years, Rotary and partners have delivered vaccines globally,

0: like here, and even here. Impressive, right? But 12.5 million children are still totally unvaccinated. Rotary knows we can find them. Because when Rotary and Indian vaccinators looked for families at bus and train stations, used motorbikes, and trekked house to house, they lowered polio cases by 94%. See? It can be done. And the results are worth it. Let's ensure that all children grow up safe from preventable diseases.
1: 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For the rest of your evening, looking at mostly clear skies with a low around 64. For Monday, partly cloudy and a slight chance of showers and thunderstorms with a high near 91. And for Monday night, partly cloudy skies and a slight chance of showers and thunderstorms continues with a low around 76.
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Goose with Good to Be on Attica, the voice of the Firelands, 95.3 WLKR. All right, coming up as we head into the 6 o'clock hour tonight, some Nirvana and fun on the way. Right now, though, Alt-J with Left Hand Free right here on 95.3.

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Boy Golden and Cat Clyde with the Cowboy Dreams on Nora Walks, Voice of the Firelands, 95.3 WLKR. How's it going? I'm Carrie, still with you here on this Sunday evening. And coming up in this 6 o'clock hour, some Haim, Joe Sobule, also some new stuff from Bridget Calls Me Baby, and the Talking Heads coming up later on. Also on the way, I'll tell you more about how you can win some Cedar Point tickets this week. So keep listening for that. And right now, I have a chance for you to win some tickets. Tickets to go see Band of Horses and Dinosaur Jr. An evening with Band of Horses and Dinosaur Jr. They are performing Everything All the Time. That one from Band of Horses and Dinosaur Jr. performing Where You Been. That's Sunday, July 26th at Kemba Live in Columbus. Doors at 7 p.m. Show at 8 p.m. More info at promowestlive.com. So if you want to go see Band of Horses perform Everything All the Time and Dinosaur Jr. perform Where You Been, then give me a call right now. I'll take the first caller here at 419-663-4953 and in Sandusky, 419-609-4953. Again, the first caller wins themselves tickets to go to an evening with Band of Horses and Dinosaur Jr. Sunday, July 26th at Kemba Live in Columbus. And while I go to the phones, right now, some Echo and the Bunnymen, here is Lips Like Sugar.

0: Jill Sobule with the supermodel on Bellevue's Voice of the Firelands 95.3 WLKR. And a big congratulations goes out to Matt in Norwalk. He won himself a pair of tickets to go see Band of Horses and Dinosaur Jr. when they come to Kemba Live in Columbus for an evening with Band of Horses and Dinosaur Jr. coming up Sunday, July 26th. So again, congratulations to you, Matt, and have a great time. And if you did miss out on that chance to win, you still have plenty of opportunities to win those tickets. So keep listening, and you could possibly win your way to go see Band of Horses and a Dinosaur Jr. Speaking of winning, coming up, I'll tell you more about how you can win some Cedar Point tickets here this week. Also, music on the way from Blind Melon and David Bowie, and a check of the weather next right here on 95.3.
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0: 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For the rest of your evening, looking at mostly clear skies with a low around 64. For Monday, partly cloudy skies and a slight chance of showers and thunderstorms with a high near 91. And for Monday night, partly cloudy and a slight chance of showers and thunderstorms continues with a low around 76.
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0: The latest from Bridget Calls Me Baby, that was I Can Take the Sun Out of the Sky on Sandusky's Voice of the Firelands 95.3 WLKR. So WLKR wants to send you to the point to celebrate our nation's 250th. 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So yeah, make sure you listen again starting it back up tomorrow. Listen with Melissa and Johnny, Kelly Rose, and the Captain Chris Morgan. When you hear that montage, it's patriotic music and some Cedar Point sounds mashed together. When you hear that, be caller number 5 and you will win some Cedar Point tickets. So yeah, keep listening and get ready to have some star-spangled fun. Stay tuned. On the way, some Passion Pit and the Talking Heads, and of course, a check of the weather next, right here on 95.3 WLKR.
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2: 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For the rest of your evening, looking at mostly clear skies with a low around 64. For Monday, partly cloudy and a slight chance of showers and thunderstorms with a high near 91. And for Monday night, partly cloudy skies and a slight chance of showers and thunderstorms continues with a low around 76.
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the Talking Heads with This Must Be the Place on Avery's 95.3 WLKR. Still to come as we head into the 7 o'clock hours, some Wang Chung and Unknown Mortal Orchestra. Right now, though, AWOL Nation with Sail.

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Wetleg with Pokemon on Green Witches, Voice of the Firelands, 95.3 WLKR. How's it going? It's Carrie, still with you for just about another hour here on this Sunday evening. And on the way this hour, music for you from HAR, The Lumineers, also some Concrete Blonde and Becca coming up later on, and also on the way, a look at that community calendar. Right now, though, back to it with The Strokes. Here is Last Night.

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0: The Lumineers with Brightside on New London's Voice of the Firelands 95.3 WLKR. Of course, 4th of July is right around the corner, and to get you ready, we have Fireworks in the Firelands. A complete list of 4th of July fireworks shows around the Firelands, and it's brought to you by Erie Community Federal Credit Union. So here are just a few of those displays. Coming up on Thursday the 2nd in Elyria at 10:15 p.m. It's part of the Independence Day celebration, and the fireworks will be happening at West Park in Elyria and at Willard on Thursday the 2nd at 10:30 p.m. at the Willard City Park. And then on Friday at Avon Lake at 10 p.m. at Weiss Field, Oak Harbor on Friday at dusk, part of their Independence Day celebration in downtown starting at 5 p.m. and in Wellington on Friday at dusk on Village Square as part of their Independence Day celebration, which starts at 6 p.m. If you want to check out the entire list of fireworks shows in the Firelands, we have it at our website, 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And of course, thank you to Erie Community Federal Credit Union for sponsoring Fireworks in the Firelands. Don't go anywhere. Coming up, some Blondie and Concrete Blonde and a check of the weather next, right here on 95.3.
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0: 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For the rest of your evening, looking at mostly cloudy skies with a... For the rest of your evening, looking at mostly clear skies with a low around 65. For a Monday, partly cloudy and a slight chance of showers and thunderstorms with a high near 92. And for Monday night, mostly cloudy skies and a slight chance of showers and thunderstorms with a low around 77.
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0: 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This is a free family-friendly outdoor movie series starting at 7 p.m. Feel free to bring a blanket or lawn chair and some snacks. This week's movie is Gabby's Dollhouse, the movie. Also coming up tomorrow, it's the Teen Archaeology Field School with the Milan Public Library from 3 p.m. until 4. Learn the skills needed to excavate a site, identify artifacts, and research the past. This is for students ages 11 through 18. Because this is skills-based, attendees must commit to all dates before registering, and registration is required. For more information, please call 419-499-4117. And finally, going on right now through September 7th, the Marblehead Lighthouse Historical Society is having tours of the lighthouse available daily from noon until 4 p.m. The cost is $5. All other exhibits, the Keeper's House, U.S. Life Saving Station, and Quarry are free of charge. 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
0: 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For the rest of your evening, still looking at mostly clear skies with a low around 65. For Monday, partly cloudy and a slight chance of showers and thunderstorms with a high near 92. And for Monday night, partly cloudy skies and a slight chance of showers and thunderstorms once again with a low around 77.
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Back with Where It's At on Nora Walks 95.3 WLKR. I'm Carrie, and that does it for me here on this Sunday evening. Coming in next is Martin Davis. He's with you up until about 6 o'clock tomorrow morning when the morning show takes over, so keep listening for him and all the great music he has for your Sunday evening into your early Monday morning. And of course, everyone have a great rest of your Sunday. I'll leave you now with the White Stripes. Here is Icky Thump.

Planning a road trip this summer? Don't forget snacks, sunscreen, and the best playlist with the WLKR app. Take the voice of the Firelands wherever you go. 95.3 WLKR.